0: public consult.
1: You have been listening to a talk on environmental justice, public participation and legal remedies conducted by the Department of Justice. We slip into a short break.

0: are capable enough to implement the law which is made in the high house in Delhi. So that's how we can achieve truth, environmental justice when it's top down rather than it's a bottoms up approach. It should be there.
1: You have been listening to a talk on environmental justice, public participation and legal remedies conducted by the Department of Justice. We slip into a short break.

0: seabirds flying, and wanted us to look at the wings, bird's wings. What they do is flapping. When it flaps, to keep it sustain the flight, crew's flight, that means lift generation, to generate the lift. And then he wanted us to look how it changed the direction using the tail of the bird and the wings. Then third question he asked us, what's the locomotive force which actuates the bird? There we could not answer, but he answered that it's just like a man, human beings, life is actuating force. For birds also is actuating force. Humans, all of us understood what's how it's a bird flies in teaching. But the most important thing on that day, he injected in me a good teacher. Not only he teaches, but also he makes you dream, make you have a vision in life. Yeah, that also injected. Because of that, only I became a rocket engineer and space scientist.
1: अपनी पढ़ाई पूरी होते ही उन्होंने DRDO ज्वाइन किया, पर उनका असली काम तो तब शुरू हुआ जब वो इसरो में शामिल हुए।
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3: इसरो, when I completed the major mission with my team, it's a big teamwork. You see, satellite launch vehicle program is thousands of people worked, and it's a huge teamwork in space. That was the first space technology project to put a satellite in the orbit. So when I completed the program, 1980 I completed, then I had an opportunity to meet in Dehradun, one of our defense labs. I was invited to give a lecture about SLV-3 success. And then I happened to meet Dr. Rajaraman. He offered that I must take over Defense Research and Development Laboratory at Hyderabad. That's the occasion. Then it happened. They worked very hard to get me from space to DRDO. I joined here. And the first program we worked for is Integrated Missile Program.
2: इस कामयाबी के बाद उन्होंने भारत को मिसाइल टेक्नोलॉजी में भी आत्मनिर्भर बनाने की ठानी।
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3: 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So as soon as we sanctioned, government sanctioned the missile development program, we want to name five missiles, five names. So it's about 30 members team, scientists, different scientists, technologists of missile people. So we discussed for a few hours what can be the name, then we gave them. You go and discuss with your families and come back. And it's a very integrated discussion. Each is a mission and we related. Only thing we felt should be very native. The names of the missiles should be very native. And that is our own. It should represent our background, Indian background, our dreams, our aspiration. That's how the names have come. For example, Agni. Agni is very important way of life in our Indian ethos. And also it does the same function. No? Agni, it's a power. So we want to represent the power. Because after all, what missile does? It brings the strength to the nation. So peace comes. That's how I will put it.
2: अठानवे में पोखरण में सफल परमाणु परीक्षण किया गया, जिसमें कलाम जी की महत्वपूर्ण भूमिका रही।
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3: Two things happened to the nation. It is a technological strength of the nation, and it's a teamwork of the nation. I believe today I can say thanks to my teams at various

0: places in the country who have contributed. One is India has missile technology. That is, India is a missile power. That's very important. Any type of missiles you can design, develop, lead to production. The May 11th and May 13th event, very important event, what it has taken place in India. Just like we have become India was a missile power and Israel is a missile power. Now, these events on the two dates in May establishes is India, as our Prime Minister said, India is a nuclear weapon state. So one should look at it, the nation can see that both we are a missile power and a nuclear weapon state. This is the important event, the significance of the event. And in the nuclear test, my team, that is DRDO, we are a partner to Department of Atomic Energy. There's a DRDO and Department of Atomic Energy have worked together. It's a great partnership, and that's what you have witnessed.
1: सन 2002 में डॉक्टर कलाम को भारत का 11वां राष्ट्रपति चुना गया। वो हर किसी से सरलता और मुस्कान के साथ मिलते, इसीलिए उन्हें जनता का राष्ट्रपति कहा जाता है। डॉक्टर कलाम ने राष्ट्रपति भवन को जनता के लिए खोल दिया।
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3: Now, when we were scientists and teaching, we evolved what is called India 2020. How to transform India into a developed nation by 2020, economically developed nation. A team of the people worked, I was the chairman. And when I had an opportunity to become the president of India, I came with that roadmap. The idea is to market my nation, market to parliament, market to the political system. So I find there's a continuity in my career from a scientist technologist to my present position, because the mission is finally, wherever I am, how to transform India into an economically developed nation.
1: राष्ट्रपति कार्यकाल के बाद डॉक्टर कलाम ने खुद को शिक्षण और लेखन में समर्पित कर दिया। उन्होंने कई किताबें भी लिखी, विंग्स ऑफ फायर, इग्नाइटेड माइंड्स, इंडिया 2020, जो आज भी युवाओं को प्रेरणा देती है।
3: I have in my life three books, rather four books that influenced me in a big way. Two are holy books and two are regular normal books. One is called Empire of Mind. This book is really influenced my life. Another book, A Light from Many Lamps, by Watson, Junior Watson. Third book is, of course, Al Quran. Quite every day I recite and I get a lot of inspiration and also a spiritual feeling. The fourth book is a famous book. It's written by 2,200 years back. It's called Thiruvalluvar in Tamil. It's a code of life by a great saint, Thiruvalluvar. These are the four books make my life a cheerful, happy and peaceful.
2: 27 July 2015, IIM Shillong में भाषण देते समय उनका निधन हुआ। वो उस वक्त भी छात्रों को देश का भविष्य बनाने की बात कर रहे थे।
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1: 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The task force will also consist of former IB Director Tapan Deka, former ISRO Chairman S. Somnath, IIT Chennai Director V. Kamakoti. Besides, former Education Secretary Anita Karwal and logistics expert Amritlal Meena are also part of the task force. In a video message, Mr. Modi said the task force will focus on strengthening the examination system and based on its recommendations, necessary steps will be taken at the earliest to ensure the credibility of future examinations. The PM added that the government is also moving towards introducing a new law in Parliament today with stringent provisions to deal with examination-related irregularities.
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1: Union Minister Prahlad Joshi assumed charge as the Education Minister. Mr. Joshi was appointed to the post on Saturday following the resignation of Dharmendra Pradhan. Mr. Joshi also continues to hold the portfolios of Consumer Affairs, Food and Public Distribution, and New and Renewable Energy. Defence Minister Rajnath Singh reiterated that there will be no talks with Pakistan and any dialogue would focus solely on Pakistan-occupied Jammu and Kashmir, an integral part of India illegally occupied by Pakistan.
3: India has the capacity to respond to every misadventure of Pakistan in a manner far more severe than its imagination, and I want to give this clear message from this platform. This will be the consequence of every single misadventure aimed at India's sovereignty. Friends, our intention is clear. There will be no talks with Pakistan, and if there are talks, they will only be about POK, which is a part of India that was illegally occupied by Pakistan.
1: The defense minister said this while addressing the 27th Kargil Vijay Devas celebrations at Dras in Ladakh yesterday. Prime Minister Modi said that the youth of the country have a crucial role in building a Viksit Bharat. He said they are not only the driving force behind a developed India, but also its greatest beneficiaries. Addressing participants of the Viksit Vibrant Village program through video conferencing, Mr. Modi said, developed villages are the foundation of a Viksit Bharat and that young people have a vital role in achieving this vision. Delhi government has constituted the Delhi Commission for Women and the Delhi Minorities Commission. On the instructions of Chief Minister Rekha Gupta, Lata Gupta has been appointed chairperson of the Delhi Commission for Women, while Nirmal Jain has been appointed chairperson of the Delhi Minorities Commission. In Germany, the suspect in the deadly Berlin Pride attack, claiming one life and injuring 29, was shot dead by the police in a city suburb. The suspect, identified as Abdul Balot, a German citizen with Lebanese roots, was killed following a nearly 24-hour search after the downtown Berlin attack. Berlin prosecutors added that the suspect had previously sought to join the militant Islamic State group. Indian weightlifter Mirabai Chanu won the gold medal in the women's 48-kilogram event at the ongoing Commonwealth Games in Glasgow. The 31-year-old lifter produced a record-breaking performance, lifting 85 kilogram in the snatch to set a CWG record in the category. She then lifted 105 kilogram in the clean and jerk, another Games record, to finish with a total of 190 kilogram. With this victory, Mirabai Chanu secured her third consecutive Commonwealth Games gold medal, having also bagged the yellow medal in the 2018 and 2022 editions. Vice President C.P. Radhakrishnan, PM Modi and Home Minister Amit Shah congratulated Mirabai Chanu on her gold medal victory. In men's cricket, India defeated host Zimbabwe by 35 runs in the third

0: headed by renowned technology expert Nandan Nilekani. The task force will also consist of former IB director Tapan Deka, former ISRO chairman S. Somnath, IIT Chennai director V. Kamakoti. Besides, former education secretary Anita Karwal and logistics expert Amrit Lal Meena are also part of the task force. In a video message, Mr. Modi said the task force will focus on strengthening the examination system and, based on its recommendations, necessary steps will be taken at the earliest to ensure the credibility of future examinations. The PM added that the government is also moving towards introducing a new law in Parliament today with stringent provisions to deal with examination-related irregularities.
1: हम पार्लियामेंट के अंदर कठोर कानूनों के प्रावधान के साथ नया कानून बनाने की दिशा में भी आगे बढ़ रहे हैं लेकिन हमें भविष्य के लिए सोचना है हमारी परीक्षा पद्धति ट्रांसपेरेंट हो हमारी परीक्षा पद्धति 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
0: The government will introduce the Public Examinations Prevention of Unfair Means Amendment Bill 2026 in the Lok Sabha today. The bill seeks to amend the Public Examinations Act 2024. It will be introduced by Union Minister Dr. Jitendra Singh. Union Cabinet had approved a draft bill on Friday to set up fast-track courts and to ensure stricter punishment in cases of paper leaks and exam malpractices. Union Minister Prahlad Joshi assumed charge as the Education Minister. Mr. Joshi was appointed to the post on Saturday following the resignation of Dharmendra Pradhan. Mr. Joshi also continues to hold the portfolios of Consumer Affairs, Food and Public Distribution, and New and Renewable Energy. Defence Minister Rajnath Singh reiterated that there will be no talks with Pakistan and any dialogue would focus solely on Pakistan-occupied Jammu and Kashmir, an integral part of India illegally occupied by Pakistan.
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0: Prime Minister Modi said that the youth of the country have a crucial role in building a Viksit Bharat. He said they are not only the driving force behind a developed India but also its greatest beneficiaries. Addressing participants of the Viksit Vibrant Village program through video conferencing, Mr. Modi said developed villages are the foundation of a Viksit Bharat and that young people have a vital role in achieving this vision. In Germany, the suspect in the deadly Berlin Pride attack claiming one life and injuring 29 was shot dead by the police in a city suburb. The suspect, identified as Abdul Balot, a German citizen with Lebanese roots, was killed following a nearly 24-hour search after the downtown Berlin attack. Berlin prosecutors added that the suspect had previously sought to join the militant Islamic State group. Indian weightlifter Mirabai Chanu won the gold medal in the women's 48-kilogram event at the ongoing Commonwealth Games in Glasgow. The 31-year-old lifter produced a record-breaking performance, lifting 85 kilograms in the snatch to set a CWG record in the category. She then lifted 105 kilograms in the clean and jerk, another Games record to finish with a total of 190 kilograms. With this victory, Mirabai Chanu secured her third consecutive Commonwealth Games medal. Vice President C.P. Radhakrishnan, PM Modi and Home Minister Amit Shah congratulated Mirabai Chanu on her gold medal victory. In men's cricket, India defeated host Zimbabwe by 35 runs in the third and final T20 international to clean sweep the series 3-0 in Harare. Chasing a target of 193 runs set by India, Zimbabwe managed to score 157 for 7 in their allotted 20 overs. Early opting to bat, India posted 192 for the loss of 5 wickets in their allotted 20 overs. And that is the end of this news bulletin.
4: ஆகாஷ்வாணி நேரம் 2:10. சென்னை வானொலி 100.1 MHz FM கோல்ட்.

0: 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Besides, former Education Secretary Anita Karwal and logistics expert Amritlal Meena are also part of the task force. In a video message, Mr. Modi said the task force will focus on strengthening the examination system and based on its recommendations, necessary steps will be taken at the earliest to ensure the credibility of future examinations. The PM added that the government is also moving towards introducing a new law in Parliament today with stringent provisions to deal with examination-related irregularities.
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1: The government will introduce the Public Examinations Prevention of Unfair Means Amendment Bill 2026 in the Lok Sabha today. The bill seeks to amend the Public Examinations Prevention of Unfair Means Act 2024. It will be introduced by Union Minister Dr. Jitendra Singh. Union Cabinet had approved a draft bill on Friday to set up fast-track courts and to ensure stricter punishment in cases of paper leaks and exam malpractices. Union Minister Pralhad Joshi assumed charge as the Education Minister. Mr. Joshi was appointed to the post on Saturday following the resignation of Dharmendra Pradhan. Mr. Joshi also continues to hold the portfolios of Consumer Affairs, Food and Public Distribution and New and Renewable Energy. Defence Minister Rajnath Singh reiterated that there will be no talks with Pakistan and any dialogue would focus solely on Pakistan-occupied Jammu and Kashmir, an integral part of India illegally occupied by Pakistan.
2: India has the capacity to respond to every misadventure of Pakistan in a manner far more severe than its imagination, and I want to give this clear message from this platform. This will be the consequence of every single misadventure aimed at India's sovereignty. Friends, our intention is clear. There will be no talks with Pakistan, and if there are talks, they will only be about POK, which is a part of India that was illegally occupied by Pakistan.
1: The defense minister said this while addressing the 27th Kargil Vijay Diwas celebrations at Dras in Ladakh yesterday. Delhi government has constituted the Delhi Commission for Women and the Delhi Minorities Commission. On the instruction of Chief Minister Rekha Gupta, Lata Gupta has been appointed chairperson of the Delhi Commission for Women, while Nirmal Jain has been appointed chairperson of the Delhi Minorities Commission. A deep depression over the Bay of Bengal is likely to intensify monsoon activity in Odisha from today, with the India Meteorological Department issuing red alerts for several districts. As a precautionary measure, the state government has ordered the closure of all government and private schools, higher secondary institutions and Anganwadi centres in Mayurbhanj and Jagat Singhpur districts. Maritime operations have also been suspended and fishermen have been advised not to venture into the sea. In Germany, the suspect in the deadly Berlin Pride attack, claiming one life and injuring 29, was shot dead by the police in a city suburb. The suspect, identified as Abdul Baloth, a German citizen with Lebanese roots, was killed following a nearly 24-hour search after the downtown Berlin attack. Berlin prosecutors added that the suspect had previously sought to join the militant Islamic State group. Indian weightlifter Mirabai Chanu won the gold medal in the women's 48-kilogram event at the ongoing Commonwealth Games in Glasgow. The 31-year-old lifter produced a record-breaking performance, lifting 85 kilograms in the snatch to set a CWG record in the category. She then lifted 105 kilograms in the clean and jerk, another Games record, to finish with a total of 190 kilograms. With this victory, Mirabai Chanu secured her third consecutive Commonwealth Games gold medal. And that is the end of this news bulletin.
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0: Joshi assumed charge as the education minister. Mr. Joshi was appointed to the post on Saturday following the resignation of Dharmendra Pradhan. Mr. Joshi also continues to hold the portfolios of consumer affairs, food and public distribution, and new and renewable energy. Defence Minister Rajnath Singh reiterated that there will be no talks with Pakistan and any dialogue would focus solely on Pakistan-occupied Jammu and Kashmir, an integral part of India, illegally occupied by Pakistan.
1: India has the capacity to respond to every misadventure of Pakistan in a manner far more severe than its imagination, and I want to give this clear message from this platform. This will be the consequence of every single misadventure aimed at India's sovereignty. Friends, our intention is clear. There will be no talks with Pakistan, and if there are talks, they will only be about POK, which is a part of India that was illegally occupied by Pakistan.
0: The defense minister said this while addressing the 27th Kargil Vijay Diwas celebrations at Dras in Ladakh yesterday. Delhi government has constituted the Delhi Commission for Women and the Delhi Minorities Commission. On the instructions of Chief Minister Rekha Gupta, Lata Gupta has been appointed chairperson of the Delhi Commission for Women, while Nirmal Jain has been appointed chairperson of the Delhi Minorities Commission. A deep depression over the Bay of Bengal is likely to intensify monsoon activity in Odisha from today, with the India Meteorological Department issuing red alerts for several districts. As a precautionary measure, the state government has ordered the closure of all government and private schools, higher secondary institutions and Anganwadi centres in Mayurbhanj and Jagat Singhpur districts. Maritime operations have also been suspended and fishermen have been advised not to venture into the sea. In Germany, the suspect in the deadly Berlin Pride attack, claiming one life and injuring 29, was shot dead by the police in a city suburb. The suspect, identified as Abdul Balot, a German citizen with Lebanese roots, was killed following a nearly 24-hour search after the downtown Berlin attack. Indian weightlifter Meerabai Chanu won the gold medal in the women's 48-kilogram event at the ongoing Commonwealth Games in Glasgow. The 31-year-old lifter produced a record-breaking performance, lifting 85 kilogram in the snatch to set a CWG record in the category. She then lifted 105 kilogram in the clean and jerk, another Games record, to finish with a total of 190 kilogram. With this victory, Meerabai Chanu secured her third consecutive Commonwealth Games gold medal. Vice President C.P. Radhakrishnan, P.M. Modi and Home Minister Amit Shah congratulated Meerabai Chanu on her gold medal victory. And that is the end of this news bulletin.
2: Akashvani Neram Adhikalai 4 mani 10 nimidam Chennai Vanali Nilayam 100.1 MHz FM Gold Vazhangum பொங்கும் மங்கலம்.
3: பொங்கும் மங்கலம் நிகழ்ச்சியில் இன்று மேல்சாணாங்குப்பம் MGM சரவணன், MGM வாசுதேவன் ஆகியோரின் நாகஸ்வர இசை கேட்கலாம். பள்ளிக்கொண்டா PR கணேசன் அவர்கள் தவில். சித்தி விநாயகம் மோகன கல்யாணி ராகத்தில் அமைந்த முத்துசுவாமி தீட்சிதர் கிருதியுடன் நிகழ்ச்சி ஆரம்பமாகின்றது. ஆதித்த ஆளும்

and exam malpractices. Union Minister Pralhad Joshi assumed charge as the Education Minister. Mr. Joshi was appointed to the post on Saturday following the resignation of Dharmendra Pradhan. Mr. Joshi also continues to hold the portfolios of Consumer Affairs, Food and Public Distribution, and New and Renewable Energy. Defence Minister Rajnath Singh reiterated that there will be no talks with Pakistan and any dialogue would focus solely on Pakistan-occupied Jammu and Kashmir, an integral part of India illegally occupied by Pakistan. The Defence Minister said this while addressing the 27th Kargil Vijay Diwas celebrations at Dras in Ladakh yesterday. Delhi government has constituted the Delhi Commission for Women and the Delhi Minorities Commission. Lata Gupta has been named chairperson of the Delhi Commission for Women with Shyam Bala, Malti Verma, Lata Sodhi, Sanrika Sharma Jha and Renu Bhalla appointed as members. Nirmal Jain has been appointed chairperson of the Delhi

0: constituted the Delhi Commission for Women and the Delhi Minorities Commission. Lata Gupta has been named chairperson of the Delhi Commission for Women with Shyam Bala, Malti Verma, Lata Sodhi, Sanrika Sharma Jha and Renu Bhalla appointed as members. Nirmal Jain has been appointed chairperson of the Delhi Minorities Commission with Kuldeep Singh and Mohammad Haroon as members. Chief Minister Rekha Gupta stated that these initiatives aim to enhance the protection of women's rights, support their empowerment, ensure the welfare of minority communities, and safeguard their constitutional rights. A deep depression over the Bay of Bengal is likely to intensify monsoon activity in Odisha from today, with the India Meteorological Department issuing red alerts for several districts. As a precautionary measure, the state government has ordered the closure of all government and private schools, higher secondary institutions and Anganwadi centres in Mayurbhanj and Jagatsinghpur districts. Maritime operations have also been suspended and fishermen have been advised not to venture into the sea. US and Iran have paused attacks for a second straight day, raising hopes of renewed negotiations on an interim ceasefire after nearly 2 weeks of escalating military action. US Ambassador to the UN, Mike Walls, said yesterday, President Trump is giving diplomacy space, noting that Oman, Iran and other negotiators have been engaged in talks at all levels in recent weeks. Walls also dismissed suggestions that the US is running low on interceptor missiles used to defend against Iranian attacks. An Iranian army spokesperson yesterday said that Tehran halted retaliatory attacks in the region in response. Indian weightlifter Mirabai Chanu won the gold medal in the women's 48-kilogram event at the ongoing Commonwealth Games in Glasgow. The 31-year-old lifter produced a record-breaking performance, lifting 85-kilogram in the snatch to set a CWG record in the category. And that is the end of this news bulletin.
1: ஆகாஷ்வாணி நேரம் காலை 5:10. சென்னை வானொலி 100.1 MHz FM கோல்ட் தொடர்வது புலரும் பொழுது நிகழ்ச்சியில் முதலாவதாக நவீன சாரங்கதாரா திரைப்படத்திலிருந்து பாடல் ஒலிக்க இருக்கிறது.